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4: We have met some challenges especially on our land we have existed here in this parish now 61 years so anyone coming right now to claim ownership of this land it's null and void and we believe because it's the works of God it will always prevail no amount of intimidation no amount of evil thoughts will bring it down so we want to pray and appeal to all those who might be feeling that they will want to derail that process of construction to know that these are the works of God and where God's hand is no human being should try to interfere mass will begin at 10 being celebrated by our Archbishop of Tororo who is also the administrator of the Catholic Diocese of Jinja so on his behalf welcome you all come we celebrate msengwa abenimwe
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2: 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What we is in our area, yesterday at around 7 p.m. It was a rain plus wind, which made our houses to be down. And even some people, three people died in the lake. Up to now, they have got one, but two are still in water. So we need a request from the high authority to assist us, because most of our residents, they are sleeping outside with their children, and their properties are off. Now at the garden we don't have crops, all got spoiled. So may you help us, may God bless you. I remain Orua Lucas Oduori, Lufu Village chairperson.
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9: Many Ugandans out there are looking for credit to capitalize their businesses.
0: But here we find microfinance support center having the money and they are failing to disburse. I would like to know from the accounting officer, why did you disburse the 48% of the money availed to you?
9: Thank you, Chair. In the course of the year, Chair, we experienced the challenge with the circles, especially and groups who did not have licenses, because there has been more emphasis on circles being licensed. And during this time, we had to delay the disbursement so that we work on supporting them to comply with the licensing requirements. That slowed us down, Honorable Chair.
3: Choka chino chongero kutabula mbako no Fred Baseke. 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
0: We just compare the two, what you responded and what you've just told me here.
9: There are two sides of the same coin. There are two sides of the same coin.
0: Yeah.
9: Because here, I think the emphasis was on the intervention to help them comply. But the real problem was the licensing. They were not licensed. So but we intervened to ensure that...
0: No, here, you're talking about trainings.
9: Yes. Yeah.
0: There, you've just told me licensing.
9: Yes.
0: Okay. So which kind of license does the circles need to...
9: They need to be trained on the compliance requirements, yeah, for them to be able to qualify for licensing.
3: Polisi okuva ku mukutuntu ndogwe igangeyo eva kutegeza nga bwetandise okunonenkereza ku bufere obuli kwenigira mu itendekero lisomesa abasawo erya Lubega Institute of Health of Nursing and Health Professionals. 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
1: 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Above the one, but Bujingo and Tony, Chameleon to the World, Chameleon, you guys number one. Yeah, DJ Khalid. 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
1: 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Funding a release.
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4: And this concerns the candidates who are preparing to sit for the forthcoming PLOE, Uganda Certificate of Education and Uganda Advanced Certificate of Education examinations. Right, Honorable Speaker, there are reports and evidence

0: that learners who have not completed paying school fees are being chased away and being threatened that they will not sit their finance schools that are government. And right, Honorable Speaker, yes, schools have their legitimate right to ask for their school fees balances, but also the learners have this golden opportunity to define their future. I therefore pray, right, Honorable Speaker, that government directs that all registered students by UNEB be allowed an opportunity to sit for the exams, irrespective of whether they have paid fees or not.
1: The issue of the fees that we're trying to sell, I would appeal that. Can we go on ground?
2: Binawe bele muti ya malo wa parliament oluna kuruwa lero utani sisao mnana. 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
3: But the same government was saying the fees are illegal. Yeah, and I think what is causing confusion is we have not come out, okay, and he is saying that no one should pay. But the Minister of Education is not coming out to issue such a, okay? Because even me and my constituents was facing those questions, and I told them don't pay, because Honorable Baram is a minister and he must be conveying a position of government. But the minister should issue, we should make it very clear. So, but let the ministry issue a clear guideline. I think that would make it very easy for all of us to know a very clear direction. Not people saying how can a minister for local government be the one to give directives for Minister of Education, okay, and give a very clear position. Because the confusion that is around is because some people are saying, no, this is the minister for local government, this is me, a minister is a minister. Speak the same language here. Can we have a circular, a very clear position from government on this written?
2: Hebyo niwe bidi irenga natuwa linsonge debi ndegeresa mwidinda yu mchalo, ononga niri ya chambida. 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
6: And Omusinga's birthday run on 14th November 2026. We appreciate the efforts the Banyarwenzururu and our partners for the preparations of these functions, the 60th coronation anniversary and the Omusinga's birthday run. Due to some of the medical appointments of His Majesty Omusinga coinciding with the coronation period, postponed the coronation from 19th October 2026 to be held together with the Omusinga's birthday run on 14th of November 2026. All members of the various committees should therefore meet and plan together to make the day a great success and memorable. So all planned meetings of these committees should take place as scheduled, and we should now
7: nagabaira makuba gensonga uwano kuchinana na munana akatone zemukaga Busoga Royal FM ondi kumwoyo.

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2: so presidency 2031 our target in Busoga it is 1.8 million signatures.
3: It's a special day in its own. I've come to endorse General MK for presidency come 2031, inshallah.
4: Not Pierre is a son or a daughter of NRM, and for us in NRM, we always have peaceful ways of leading, of getting our leaders. So this is, I think, the effort that has begun. And if General Muhoozi is ready, we encourage him to continue with the mobilization and to ask everyone that is involved to make sure that we attain the intended goal. And the intended goal is leadership, which leadership is maintaining the tranquility that our country is experiencing now, the peacefulness that our country is enjoying, the security that our country is enjoying.
5: Into better days to come. So to all of you, let's work together to see that there is peace.
6: So the matter is very simple. We are joining synergies, NRM, and PLU, and the focus is continuity. We are looking at the stability of this country, and that's why we are saying from General Museven to General MK.
7: We are not here into a fight. Picking up these books of endorsement is an element of democracy, and it's so we are exercising that whoever has to endorse and give us the 1.8 signatures, we will have added on.
1: 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Kale, Mwebali Kubanga Mulio, Thanks for keeping us on board. Dial with the reliable information. Teacher Alex Zibondo. Okuva ku Victoria Bright School. Kivubuka Budondo. Kale, webali kubango liu uliriza. Mkwano Gwange. Good evening, Tubaime. Thanks for your presentation. Omuron. Geoffrey, Chairperson NUP. Buyende District. I want...
0: to clarify this to Kabanda that he and the PLU are just like inferior men who understand the cells than those superior men like General Tafiri who understand what is right for the future of Uganda and Kali. But again, we were cool. It is a good evening, Busoga, Royal and Uganda at large. Kali, what is the message? Mr. Tubaime, Munolo Jamil, Nawampanda Butagaya. But when should that our family leave us? What do they still demand? Ugandanese, they stole everything. Migambo TV yangi. Kale, good evening, Godfrey. Nze mukuve Latifu. Okuva Nabuganga, thanks for the program. Kabanda bali mkosa bukozese. 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Beidam to alam basement anytime. 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When this retired genius comes out with such a voice, I think something is happening. Kali, Webali. Good evening, sir. This is Emma Sinini, the voice of the voiceless. Okuva Namavu Makutu Bugwiri. Now tuned in from Jinja at Jinja Comprehensive SS. Sir, one day, one time Uganda will get their own independence. 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
2: 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Indeed, all along I thought some of those officers are the ones who have enjoyed all privileges for the last 40 years. But if they are also not happy, then who have benefited from the pearl of Africa's resources for such a period. Lastly, on the issue of NRM and PLO, everything going between these two just planned games to make other parties unpopular. 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

0: government on page 3, point number 4, says part of the reason we are seeing a challenge with the increase of fuel prices is because of the increase in excise duty on petroleum products for financial year 2026-2027, which started in July. Government, I hope you begin to learn to listen. We were here during the budget process, and we put up resistance against this 200 shilling increase. And government was saying it's a small figure, we need that small money to also buttress the budget. But we were saying, you see, an increase on excise duty on fuel, even if it is 1 shilling, speculatively it will bring problems.
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2: 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Government continues to strengthen coordinated procurement and supply management through UNOC, while the Ministry monitors international prices, foreign exchange, freight insurance, and regional logistics, all of which can transmit to domestic, wholesale, and retail prices.
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4: Earlier on in the morning, I had a long interaction with the Minister for Finance because he wanted to get in detail the kind of statement we want for today. And I told him we want a comprehensive statement. And we discussed and came to a conclusion that, one, he needs to consult deeply with other stakeholders, especially the central bank, UBOS, and other critical players, so that he brings a statement that is based clear on facts, that is well researched and agreed upon by all critical players. Because the Minister of Finance can come here, make a statement, it causes more trouble in the market than what would have expected. Or it's very, very also insufficient to explain the kind of situation we have. So I've agreed with him. Why he's not here, he's already in some of the meetings consulting, and we've agreed that we should do this statement next week.
1: Amauli lagandi again songa na gaba vubi, haba kwa lila kumwalo guwebuka gabo mwigolo zile malongo mdistrict ya mayuge. 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
6: and omusingazi birthday run on 14th November 2026. We appreciate the efforts the Banyarwenzururu and our partners for the preparations of these functions, the 60th coronation anniversary and the omusingazi birthday run. Due to some of the medical appointments of His Majesty Omusinga coinciding with the coronation period, postponed the coronation from 19th October 2026 to be held together with the omusingazi birthday run on 14th of November 2026. All members of the various committees should therefore meet and plan together to make the day a great success and memorable. So all planned meetings of these committees should take place as scheduled, and we should now even work harder in this month that is remaining to have those functions.
3: Banka ya government ewola abantu esente bakasigampi abomunda muiwanga naba venda ya Uganda Development Bank Runa kwa lero mbutongole, rwigwiriwe kizimba chao cha yazimba, echemi aliro, ekuminena. 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
7: The tower we have officially launched stands as a visible symbol of that confidence and a testament to what can be achieved through shared vision and purpose. I think at that time when I just joined the bank, there were conversations around selling this tower, but I think we then made a decision that the tower should not be sold. The staff at that time were only 35. Today we are 160. When the staff grew, we then felt it necessary to renovate and rehabilitate the tower and move the head office building right here.
3: Eri abana ba mulekwa abasobe enkagenda mbirira okuva mu district y'ebigweri eyo basanufu bya nswiso oluvannyuma lw'okufuna ebintu okwesiba ku isomero ne sente dokusomera school fees bino 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
9: There are some people.
8: Yes.
9: Who say sometimes you find some people saying. It was not necessary for Ugandans to attain independence.
8: Aha.
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8: Nabandu idaba kutakumasimu.
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8: Baliyo.
9: I want to remind them.
8: Yes.
9: That these Europeans, the white people, plundered our resources, mainly our natural resources.
8: Come again?
9: Bano baliwo chenze jukira ku.
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0: 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Even the regional hospital yolinga ku. What is that? Even the regional hospital yolinga ku. So what is regional? Atenga sebo. 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
0: Only that Only that Only that Listen
1: 82 trillion
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0: 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You have put this money to bad use. That's another problem.
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1: Mr. Speaker, the minister's statement on page 3, point number 4, says part of the reason we are seeing a challenge with the increase of fuel prices is because of the increase in excise duty on petroleum products for financial year 2026-2027, which started in July. Government, I hope you begin to learn to listen. We were here during the budget process, and we put up resistance against this 200 shilling increase. And government was saying it's a small figure, we need that small money to also buttress the budget. But we were saying, you see, an increase on excise duty on fuel, even if it is 1 shilling, speculatively it will bring problems.
0: Wabula ye Minister Monica Musenero ategeeza Paalamenti nti gavumenti eteekateeka okuzimba ebifo omunaaterekerwa amafuta mu bitundu by'eggwanga eby'enjawulo okusobola okwongera ku bungi bwago naddala mu byalo okusobola okwewala okugaguza abantu ku bbeeyi eyeekanamye.
2: Strategic inland stocks and improved storage, including at Jinja, will provide an additional buffer against external supply disruptions. Right, Honorable Speaker, stable supply is critical to moderating avoidable price pressures. Government continues to strengthen coordinated procurement and supply management through UNOC, while the Ministry monitors international prices, foreign exchange, freight insurance, and regional logistics, all of which can transmit to domestic, wholesale, and retail prices.
0: Kati ye minisita w'ebyokwerinda Kiryo wa Kiwanuka ategeezezza nti ababaka balina okukimanya nti amafuta bagajja bweru wa Uganda ng'omusolo ogw'ennusu bibiri tegusobola kuviirako bbeeyi y'amafuta kwekanama bwe gatyo era bwe kiri nti naye ekizibu kikyali ku kyantalo eziyitiridde awava amafuta gano Uganda geekozesa.
3: Honorable Minister needs to will emphasize that the happenings in Europe and the happenings in the Middle East heavily affecting our product here, because all of our product is imported. One of the things that we may talk about, the inflows and etc., we also need to talk about the outflows. When you're buying fuel at $71, you're releasing $71 for every barrel of oil. When you release 106, you're releasing more dollars than you had. So naturally, the amount of money you have in your reserves has to reduce because you're sending out more dollars. And we are hoping that the situation in the Middle East does settle down so that we can come. Of course, the excise duty is a point you raise, but I think government was alive to that. We all discussed it and said, yes, it will increase the price, but we thought it was necessary at that point. What is important here for us to understand, and what we need to explain to the public, is that while government may have something it can do about the oil prices at the pump, the first place we need to deal with is where we get the product from.
0: Kakati kyo ekitongole ekikulira amafuta mu ggwanga kiyite ki Uganda National Oil Company, UNOC. 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
2: earlier on in the morning I had a long interaction with the minister for finance because he wanted to get in detail the kind of statement we want for today and I told him we want a comprehensive statement and we discussed and came to a conclusion that one he needs to consult deeply with other stakeholders especially the central bank UBOS and other critical players so that he brings a statement that is based clear on facts that is well researched and agreed upon by all critical players. Because the Minister of Finance can come here make a statement, it causes more trouble in the market than what would have expected. Or it's very, very also insufficient to explain the kind of situation we have. So I've agreed with him why he's not here. He's already in some of the meetings consulting and we've agreed that we should do this statement next week.
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13: And this concerns the candidates who are preparing to sit for the forthcoming PLOE, Uganda Certificate of Education and Uganda Advanced Certificate of Education examinations. Right, Honorable Speaker, there are reports and evidence that learners who have not completed paying school fees are being chased away and being threatened that they will not sit their finest schools that are government. And right, Honorable Speaker, yes, schools have their legitimate right to ask for their school fees balance. But also the learners have this golden opportunity to define their future. I therefore pray, Right Honorable Speaker, that government directs that all registered students by UNEB be allowed an opportunity to sit for the exams, irrespective of whether they have paid fees or not.
14: The issue of the fees that we are trying to sell, I will appeal that. Can we go on ground?
1: Katino wano, amyuka speaker wa parliament Thomas Tayebwa wa sinzide, analagira ekitongole ky'ebyobulamu eky'ebyenjigiriza okuvaayo mangu ddala abafulumya ekiwandiiko ekiraga obanga amasomero ga government gateeka okutooza abayizi ensimbi oba nedda.
2: But the same government was saying the fees are illegal. Yeah. And I think what is causing confusion is we have not come out, okay? And he is saying that no one should pay. But the Minister of Education is not coming out issue saturated, okay? Because even me and my constituents was facing those questions. And I told them, don't pay. Because, you know, Baram is a minister and he must be conveying a position of government. But the minister should issue, we should make it very clear. So, but let the ministry issue clear guideline. I think that would make it very easy for all of us to know a very clear direction. Not people saying how can a minister for local government be the one to give directives for Minister of Education, okay? And give a very clear position. Because the confusion that is around is because some people are saying, no, this is the minister for local government, this is me, a minister is a minister. Speak the same language here. Can we have a circular, a very clear position from government on this written?
1: Ate baba twale byobulamu mu district yeyiganga obeeralikirivu bya kitalo olw'ebirwadde beyongedde mu kitundu kyabwe era nga bino bitandise okutirimbula abamu ku bantu baabwe. 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
1: do. 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
0: 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But just a farmer's vet from a
1: Sidinda.
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1: them. 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
0: can't you
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